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0: checkup.
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0: 2011. MC24, assist motorist.
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1: Parking lot, Chase Bank with Ohio Personalized, Tom Adam, Charles Ocean, David Edward Linton.
0: 2019.

1352. West of 26th at the Hoke exit with Indiana, Union Adam David, 450. Union Adam David, 450. Indiana, In God We Trust plate.

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1: go ahead.
0: We'll be on scene. Be advised, the fire is out.
1: That's clear. Route for fire. Do you have traffic for dispatch?
2: Yeah, confirm.
1: Please, my man.
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0: If you could start the squad, check out this mail.

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0: I'll be able to mail. I have at the Social Security office. I'm on the road.

0: 9-2-3-1. It'll be a southbound or procedure entered 45.
1: 19-54, okay.
2: Yes. 145, signal 62.

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1: Information, there's a couple subjects with an alert for CCW permits on the address.
0: Yes.
1: 2105.

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0: The correct address is 206 South Pearl, 206 South Pearl. Just a false face location.
1: 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Okay.
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1: I'm 45,
2: okay. 718, you can send me that 31 when I have an extended ETA.
1: 718, okay.

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1: 416.
0: Again, the Fort Myers Street Bridge, the white Cadillac, CRX, SRX, Team Victor Paul 6674, KVP 6674. We'll be turning on the Water Street.
1: Hi, I'm 31.

0: Mountain 506, check out.
1: 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If you go ahead, send me that 31, I'll go handle it.
2: Okay, I'll send you a screen.
3: 120 to Dayton.
2: 122.
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0: 4 or 5. 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
1: 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Head towards Jasper.

0: The 718, are you going to be primary on the 17?
1: Stephanie, then you can keep me primary, I'll handle it.
0: Okay.

0: 78145, just for info, Green County EMS is on scene. Same unit that called in earlier.
1: Yeah. Okay.

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1: 12 AT.
0: 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King Victor Young 9109.
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0: 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Status is valid.
1: Break forward, DL.
0: 145, go ahead.
1: Tom David, 416-710. Tom David, 416-710. Have you our driver.
0: Okay. Caitlin Rose Crossley, age 35. Status is valid.
1: Looks like she struck the guardrail back here. Trying to locate exactly where.
0: Okay.

0: 401 Kniwa at 230. No, I made contact. She'll be calling up shortly.
1: Clear. Pick one at 230. Copy direct.
2: 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Thank you.
1: Sorry. Thank you.

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1: All right, we're complete. 8:15, Medellin.
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1: 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What's 35 feet?
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0: 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They advised a roughly 40-minute ETA.
1: I guess we don't have nobody sooner or closer.
2: Done.
3: Mark me 2-4 on Cordova, please.
2: 56.
0: Forty-five. I can call them back and cancel and see if there's someone else if the ETA is too long.
1: Yeah.
4: 18, 23, and we can cancel and just go with the next available. Just mark that as unavailable.
0: 18, 23, okay.

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0: She drove the vehicle to the location we're at now. I found the damage where the first crash occurred at. Great. It's going to be the guardrail end, like two posts are damaged south of Jasper. If you could let the engineer office know.
1: Is that it's south on Jasper or south of Jasper?
0: South of Jasper. The guardrail face, the end, sorry about that, will be close to the Stringtown Road.
1: Okay.

0: 1823. Next available is Kavanaugh's Towing. 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Driver was on a previous call. Pre-advised. 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
1: Just send whoever we came to out there at this point.
0: Okay.

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1: Okay.

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0: Parking in canal with John William Union, 5752, JWU 5752.
1: 2010.

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0: Gotcha.
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1: 9.9.
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1: 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It'll be 45.

0: 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Thank you, 37. 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
0: 2037.

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0: Gordon and South, King Frank Adam, 6149, KFA 6149, it's going to be a gray Tacoma.
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0: Eater in South Main. King Ocean Union 1648. KAU 1648. Silver minivan, one occupant.
1: What was the cross for South Main?
0: JFR.
1: What was the cross for South Main?
0: Meter.

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0: I'll be in route to UVMC with this male 21 from Montgomery County Jail.
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1: Just information, there are two county units on scene and AD is monitoring. They have a supervisor.
2: Clear, you can't practice.
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0: Short guy from Utah, Spectrum.
2: Kettering Troy, go ahead.
0: Kettering Troy, Union Townspike 25. Transporting a 27-year-old female. Complaint of vaginal bleeding and lower abdominal pain. She is post-delivery of 11 days. Had a vaginal delivery with no complications. Said she did have some internal suspicions placed from the delivery. The bleeding has gotten increasingly worse this evening, about an hour ago or so. Right red blood, she said it hasn't quite, didn't quite feel it, still a pad. Blood pressure is going to be 135 over 83, normal size 18. 97% on room air. Sorry, we'll be there in 2 minutes.
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2: 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We're at your facility with a 50-year-old female coming from home. Chief complaints this evening, anxiety, slight panic attack. Patient station has been feeling like this for approximately the past hour. Stage she has felt her heart rate increase, hasn't really came back down. Patient states she did take 1 milligram of her prescribed Xanax around 10:30, 11 with no relief. Patient states she's just been concerned because normally her heart rate will come back down. Say she hasn't really felt like it has. Current vitals, we have a heart rate showing 95%. Heart rate showing 95, showing normal sinus on a 4-lead. SpO2 of 100% on room air. Blood pressure of 152 over 192. Heart rate has decreased as our time to patient. Initial heart rate was showing in the 130s on our 4-lead. Patient has no other complaints. We'll be at their facility in approximately 2 minutes. Any further questions or orders?
1: We'll get to that on arrival.
2: That's clear. Thank you.
3: I'll leave behind Lowe's the suspicious vehicle. Yeah, white Toyota Camry, John Henry X-ray, 8432, KHX, 8432.
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0: Mike 24 is at the hospital.
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0: 418, copy on a disturbance.
1: Hold on.
2: 418.
0: It's 320 South Mulberry, 320 South Mulberry. RP's daughter, Sophia Blair, was physical with her

0: HIP units checkup?
1: We'll wake up.
0: I'll wake up.
1: I'm in front of the Elk Farm. King Frank North, 7693. KSN, 7693. Can we get a blue Honda Civic?

0: 4:15.
1: Good.
0: 1275 on a plate. RP is Arizona.
1: Okay, this one's Michigan.
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1: 303, go ahead.
0: Can you contact county and find out if they have, there's a 31 at 35 and bypass going eastbound, correction westbound?
2: I know there was some road work when I was on my way in earlier, I had one lane closed, but I'll give them a 10.
0: Clear on it. Giving closing lanes. There you guys are doing all the traffic control.
3: That's clear.

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0: 09.
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0: Okay.
2: 718, go ahead.
0: They have a 52, 42 at the 15. I'll need a deer sitting on the white line.
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1: From 20 on arrival.
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0: It'll probably be 35 in Orchard, Pennsylvania. Zebra Sam Adam 5411, Zebra Sam Adam 5411.

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1: 303, go ahead.
0: 35 East and Orchard, Pennsylvania, Zebra Young Edward 4570. Zebra Young Edward 4570, Pennsylvania.

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1: Yeah, I've got a 124 Gordon with that female.

0: Go ahead.
1: I'm starting a squad over here. I've got a highly intox female.
2: No, my mom.
1: She's,
0: you're okay.
1: Possibly on single temperature.
0: Okay, it was very hard to understand. Just confirming, send a squad for a very intox female.
1: Affirmative, intox female, possibly on 17. Send you down.

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1: 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Thirty-five Orchard, King Robert Union, 6773, King Robert Union, 6773, to be stopped in the left lane.
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4: 126. Coming to 602, check out.
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1: 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Anchor Road. I think it's going to be a captor business. 25A.
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0: Squatch transporting. I'll be responding out to Greenville Village Apartments to make contact with her mother and a couple other people.
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0: 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Westbound to 14. 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Just question me, check.
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1: Over to you, go ahead.
0: 5 Henry Boy, 6565, 5 Henry Boy, 6565, on a silver Toyota Camry, when he's next available. It's about 100, 150 feet off the road.
1: Over to you, okay.

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1: Morning, Upper Valley. 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Just about. 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
2: Great team.
3: Gonna be 75 southbound near the 73 with John Victor George 5895, JBG 5895. Gonna be on a black Toyota on the marksman.
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1: 12-9-4, okay. 12-18, LNL will be en route.
2: Okay, on it.

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0: He's also going to be 0.19 if you're going to 78 device prayers.
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2: You're from the missing person out of Greenville. Last seen today's date. At 1500 hours, getting into older brown SUV. 20-year-old female. Also in Champ City.
0: 14-16 Crown. Same trip.
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1: 9 a.m.
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0: 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King Frank Paul 9092, King Frank Paul 9092.

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0: 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The rims are pretty damaged too. 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
0: Victor 453718. Victor 453718. Should come back to 13 Kia.

0: 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One tag and B45.
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0: In front of 5008 Kessler Frederick on King Lincoln Henry 1865. King Lincoln Henry 1865 Silver Kia on the occupants.
1: Over today. Dean 417, copy as suspicious.
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units en route to Ross Street, information, you know, white male, white t-shirt, the jeans, looks like he's running. Last seen headed towards South Market on Ross. 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He's got a cell phone in his hand.

0: 16, 417, additional. 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I don't know if he's got any injuries.
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0: 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To mail John Rosh, slamming things in the parking lot.
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0: 18-20-35. I'm okay on this, what appears to be a 76. It's not going to be signal 6.
1: Yep.
0: He appears to be the protected person out of a GPO.
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1: 8-6-9-5, northbound 12. John Lincoln Edward, 3-2-3-2. John Lincoln Edward, 3-2-3-2.
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2: I'll be westbound at the 35 with Frank Mary Queen, 5252, Frank Mary Queen, 5252, Blue Kia.

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0: Clark in South Main, Ohio, Henry Paul Frank, 4686. It's a white in Malibu.
1: 687.

683. I'll be westbound at the 33 with King Lincoln Charles 3433. King Lincoln Charles 3433.

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1: 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John Ocean Mary, 6492.
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0: getting the 29 units as a whole low for a probable 2019 break. Eight, heading into Xenia, passing Victory Life Christian Church.
1: Okay.
0: It's a black Toyota Camry, part of the rear bumper is hanging off right now. Passing other vehicles all over the road, trying to make contact with the caller now.

0: fleet and their 29 units. They're passing Bell Road.
1: Oh. 319's clear on it. 25 or 353, are you guys, either of you, in a position to respond?
2: Right, I'm in route now.
1: You're quick.

0: 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Just coming up to the school zone. I do have a caller behind it.
1: Okay, what was the vehicle description again?
0: It's going to be a black Toyota Camry. Part of the rear bumper is hanging off.
1: Okay.
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0: being followed by a semi with a red trailer.
1: Okay, I did see a Toyota, but the rear bumper was just slightly dented.
0: Okay, plate is King Robert William 5509.
1: Give it one more time.
0: RP is going to be King Robert William 5509.
1: Three by three again.

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1: Yeah. 685, 4.46. 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

0: Team that 3x3, I think it might be passing the caller now. He says it's in front of him a ways. He doesn't have sight on it anymore.
1: Right, we just got caught in the traffic. The plate's coming out of Montgomery County.
0: Right, coming back to the Dayton address.
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1: westbound of Milepost 8, confirming plate, King Robert William, 5509.
2: Cleaner 25, okay, 353, a 2011 black Toyota.

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1: Northbound 75, 5067.

0: 353, not a 19.
1: 353, okay.
2: Two twenty-six.
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0: Hey, I'll be out of the pedestrian. He was pound 21. 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
1: Okay.
0: I'm going to be on Colonel Glenn Bypass to 675 near Area B. Henry Union Henry 8476. Henry Union Henry 8476 Ohio.
1: Okay.
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3: This is 24 en route to your facility with 83-year-old female coming from home today. 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She's unable to stand to make it to the bathroom. All vitals are stable, blood pressure 174 over 82, SpO2 96 on room air, pulse of 84. We have a 5-minute ECA. Any questions from her?
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0: 78 southbound. It's going to be a silver Lexus. It's got a temp tag in the window, but unreadable.
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1: Robert Adams 650194. Robert Adams 650194. And I'll have 6 in route exit 21 registering.
0: Okay.
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3: 723.

And then I'll be back out 6 and welcome back on here. 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Okay.

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0: 731.
2: Four 0 6 8. I'm en route from Phillipsburg.
0: Okay.
3: 12948. I'm en route as well. Oak Road 70.
0: Okay.
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0: Okay.

0: 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Sex is just walking on the shoulder.
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0: They disregard your order not to walk on the interstate.

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3: You asked for
0: parking a wall. What direction are you walking? I'm coming from Arlington Road.
1: Far six guy in here, covered.
0: What direction is he walking? I'm coming from Arlington Road.
1: He's westbound on the, just on the ramp, on 79.
0: Did you order him not to walk and he just disregarded you?
1: Right.
0: Okay.
1: He didn't like where he got dropped off and then disregarded me.

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Respond Vesperian. 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
1: I get him before this bridge.
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0: Hey, I'm at Arlington and 70. Do they need assistance out there still?
1: Ow. 1401, I didn't copy. Brookville.
2: Negative, we got it secured.
1: Okay.
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0: 319, you'll call back me. I'm going to have another one.
1: 319, okay.
0: Illinois, Charles 4618, Edward Lincoln. Illinois, Charles 4618, Edward Lincoln.
1: Okay.
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1: 747.
0: Yes. 319, Dave, could you clear me out of my first one, break?
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0: 1918, from Clear Bay for that one. 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I'll be out with another break.
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0: Southbound 42, King Sam Mary 4583. King Sam Mary 4583.

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0: Structure secure. 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
0: 2446, about the 2501 for court.
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1: Dayton 319, okay.
2: Oh, 14, turn up.
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3: 465, Dayton, a check up, yeah.
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2: Okay. Can you see our other unit out there on the stop trying to check him up?
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0: 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Hey.
2: Okay.
3: Of course, you know, one of the air traffic accidents, huh?
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0: Plate's going to be Paul Boy Paul 32, Paul Boy Paul 32, Ohio.
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1: Okay.
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1: Go ahead.
3: And I thought that incident came as a duplicate. Could you add it as enforcement, white female, and RC 4511-21-D1?
1: Okay.
4: Three five three Dane, small furry.
1: Dana 353.
4: Stair out 72, milepost 13. George. David Lincoln 6553. That's GDL 6553.
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1: 28 over.
2: Westbound from the 29, I got a black Honda Ridgeline. High rate of speed, caller advised, 90 plus. Westbound from the 29.
3: 1294,

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0: Ryan Clayton, what's his 39?
1: He's going to be eastbound at the 14.
0: Okay, I can start that way. I'm 75 south, getting ready to get on 70.
2: 32 BDD, he checks okay.
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1: 3297.
0: In the northbound rest area, Ohio Trailer, Tom Charles, 5056. Tom Charles, 5056, Ohio.

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0: North of the 66, there's a big piece of tire tread in the left lane. North of the 66.
1: Okay. 1214.
2: Right, I'm clear direct. South 79.
1: Thirty 297,
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0: 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It's going to be 75 on to 33. It's going to be at 1633.
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0: North 67. George Ida Young 3085. George Ida Young 3085.
1: Station wagon that's blue out of Vandalia. Red strong north out.

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0: At 24, we interrupt your facility. This time with a 67-year-old female, chief complaint of chest pain. Our patient does have a history of heart attacks as well as TIAs. Today, patient states her pain began at about 1 a.m. She hasn't been able to get any sleep. Currently rates her pain 8 out of 10 and sharp. Got her in our medic. Took a 12 lead, have normal sinus rhythm here, no elevation or depression to note. Patient breathing about 16 times per minute with a capnography of 32. She's 94% on room air with a blood pressure of 155 over 93. We have administered 324 milligrams of aspirin as well as one sublingual nitroglycerin. I've established a 20 gauge in the left AC as well. Give us approximately 6 minutes to drive your facility. Any questions or orders for me?
1: 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We'll assign a bed on arrival.

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0: 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Paul Lincoln Sam 2541.
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3: This is Troy, Kevin. 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
2: This is Troy Medic 15. We're en route to your facility with a 75-year-old female patient. Chief complaint today is dizziness, weakness. 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She fell. She was able to get herself up. Called 911 for the weakness. She's alert and oriented times 4 with a GCS of 15. She was also complaining of a headache, she's saying. Vitals are stable. Blood pressure is 133 over 75. Pulse of 87, showing normal sinus on the monitor. 98% on room air. Got a 20-gauge established in the left AC, and we'll be at your facility in about 5 minutes. Do you have any further questions or orders?
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0: Eastbound 3. John George Frank 5669. 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

0: Stick with 213 through 26, copy disturbance. 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
1: 226 in route. 213 in route.
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I'll be in the southbound rest area with a commercial hazmat, place unreadable.

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Have you visited Dayton Signal 3? Somebody east at the 20, Indiana Trailer, Sam Paul, 132, Tom Robert Queen, Sam Paul, 132, Tom Robert Queen, Indiana.

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1: Okay.
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0: from Troy from 2015.
1: This is Troy. Go ahead.
0: This is Troy Medic 15. We are en route to your facility with a 59-year... Sorry, I didn't know if you heard me. 59-year-old female patient. Chief complaint today, left hip and knee pain. Rating pain, 10 out of 10. Patient is alert and oriented, times 4 with GCS 15. Stated she hasn't recently fallen. She did fall a few months ago. She broke her right shoulder and also some injuries to her left arm. Right now, her blood pressure is high, with 188 over 111, pulse was 76, showing normal sinus on the monitor, 95% on room air, 37 on capnography. I got a 20 gauge in the left AC, 100 mics of fentanyl have been given. We're about 5 minutes out. Do you have any further questions or orders?
1: At this time, we'll be here in 5. Well, thank you.

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1: Let's have a rally, guys.
0: This is Pickle Medic 24. Currently at your facility with a 68-year-old male coming from home. Chief complaint today is right shoulder pain from a fall. They say that he was carrying groceries in, stumbled, fell in on his right side, on his right shoulder, and he hit his face as well. Had a little bit of a nosebleed, but it was controlled prior to the EMS removal. Patient said that the pain is an 8 out of 10 originally. Feels like a grinding pain in the shoulder. Shoulder was assessed. No deformities noted. It is tender upon palpation. PMS is adequate in that right arm. Patient does have a history of AFib, DVT, and pulmonary embolism. Patient takes warfarin. Last time patient took that was last night about 7 or 8 o'clock. Patient denies any loss of consciousness. Got a show, pulse of 102, sinus pack, 36 on cap node, 24 respirations, 94% room air, blood pressure of 169 over 93. We have a 20 gauge in the left AC. We've given 100 mics of fentanyl. Pain has been reduced to a 4 out of 10. Arm is currently in a sling. We're about a minute from out from your facility. Do you have any further questions or orders?
1: No further questions or orders. We'll assign the bed on arrival. We are out.

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0: Southbound 12, Virginia. Sam Young, call 8092. Sam Young, call 8092, Virginia.

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1: 3266.
0: In the southbound rest area with commercial trailer, Mississippi plate 100880 Adam. That's 100880 Adam, Mississippi.

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0: 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Peyton has no shirt and jeans on.
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0: Northbound to 16, King Robert Tom 9741, King Robert Tom 9741.
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0: 144. Two 17, check up.
1: 217, I'm good, you can hold.
0: 745.
1: In the northbound area with Ontario trailer, William 8195 Mary. That's William 8195 Mary, Ontario.
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0: 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Probably 427 checkup.
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0: The southbound rest area, Wisconsin trailer 706-519. 706-519, Wisconsin.

0: 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Go ahead.
1: I'm going to route your location. A 64-year-old male coming from the Little Clinic at Kroger for hypertension. He's currently 189 over 82. He's 99 heart rate, 99% on room air. With a GCS of 15, conscious and alert. He has been prescribed lisinopril, but has not been taking it for the last year. He's also pre-diabetic, but has not taken metformin in several years. No other complaints other than the high blood pressure, no blurry vision, no headache, no chest pain, anything like that. We'll be there in probably 4 to 8. You have any questions or orders for me?
0: Nope, that's good. We'll find that on arrival. You're off.

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0: West 905, Indiana. 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
0: You see if Freeway Safety Patrol can check on a occupied disabled southbound at the 62 on the right berm.
1: Okay.
0: It's a small car, and then there's a minivan out with it. Looks like they're trying to change a tire.
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1: Stationary, 79.
0: He checks southbound around 78, supposed to be two deer near the roadway.

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1: 226.
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1: 1226.

0: Eastbound, correction, westbound at Bickett. I'll advise my car to play.
1: Okay.
2: See you, Colin.

0: 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It's Tom Samboy, 4431. Tom Samboy, 4431.
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1: 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I'm 4-0-3.
0: Northbound to 78. John X-ray Edward 3181.

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1: 12-14.
0: South 77. It's going to be Kentucky, Victor, 6, Paul, 872. Victor, 6, Paul, 872, Kentucky.

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1: Yeah.
0: I have a 37 eastbound at the 14th.
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2: And 17, Dayton.
0: Go, oh, Mike.
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0: 1931, Dave. We didn't quite make the ramp for Bigfoot. We're at 68 now. You could reset me for 30.
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0: Next 24 is out to your facility with a 83-year-old female. Called out for stroke-like symptoms. Arrived to find a patient. Alert to baseline with slurred speech as well as some left-sided facial droop and left-sided weakness. Our patient does have a history of stroke, but home health advises that they do not believe she has any deficits from that. Our last known well was approximately 90 minutes ago after our patient woke up from a nap. She was not like that earlier in the morning, as according to home health. Patient does not have arm drift for us, but does have slurred speech, as well as a little bit of left-sided facial droop, which attempts to smile. Take her medications as prescribed. She is on a daily aspirin chewable. Current vitals, 60 beats per minute. Normal sinus rhythm on a 4 lead. Capnography of 33, breathing 20 times per minute. 94% on room air with a blood pressure of 143 over 68. Our last blood sugar was 156 as well. Patient is not known to be diabetic. We have established a 20 gauge of the left AC as well. Patient denies a headache, but does say that she has a little bit of pain in the front of her head. Give us approximately 10 minutes to drive your facility. Any questions or orders for me?
3: No questions or orders. We'll sign a bed upon arrival.

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0: Stop at a white Acura, Scorpio, Ohio registration, KDY 5611, via Water and Roosevelt, occupied times one.
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0: 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Adam 15, one boy one. 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

0: 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John, 162-133-005. Again, John, 162-133-005, Missouri.
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0: PSI.

12-14. Great. Reckless commercial southbound from 102.

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1: 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He's got a flat tire.
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0: 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Can you get a Texas dealer tag back?
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0: Okay, what's the expiration date on 6?

0: It's like 3/9/2025.
1: Then by. Is it showing on that Ford Transit van?
0: That's correct.
1: Okay, I'll be 3/6 eastbound to 11.
2: Upper Valley from Troy Medic 15.
3: This is Upper Valley, go ahead.
2: This is Troy Medic 15. We're en route with a 64-year-old female patient. She's complained today of severe right foot pain and swelling. The patient stated a couple weeks ago she stepped on a walnut, rolled her ankle, fell. She's been dealing with it. She says that the pain has just been getting increasingly worse the past few days. It is noted to have some swelling around the ankle and a knot on top of the foot. She's alert in RNA times 4 with a GPS of 15. Vitals are stable. Blood pressure is a little high, 144 over 103, pulse of 95 showing normal sinus on a 4 lead, 90% on room air, and titles at 30. We did give clindamycin fentanyl IM, unable to establish an IV. And we will be there in about 5 minutes. Give me some of the questions order.
3: No, but I'm clear. We'll find that on arrival. You're out.

0: Ms. O'Malley, go ahead.
1: I don't know, your facility with a 56-year-old female, maybe I could recommend that that fifth alert. She's currently a little more in a 10-4, having some hallucinations. She is the FSSC. Current vitals are affirmative 78, 98% on 2 liters of oxygen, 27 on the SpO2, 27 on the EP, entitle capnography. And our last blood pressure was 110 over 64. We currently have a 20 gauge IV established in the right AC and we're flowing fluids wide open. We'll be at your facility in about 6 minutes. Do you have any questions or orders?
0: What was the chief complaint of the patient? I didn't get a chief complaint.
1: She complained that she was found on the floor of her apartment. She fainted to the people in the apartment and she's not there. Her sister called her there and then she altered mental status.
0: That's clear. We'll get a baddie. You're out.
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0: Upper Valley, go ahead.
2: This is Mag 23. We're out there with an 86-year-old female from home. Her chief complaint today is from a sudden onset of generalized weakness and shakiness, feeling lightheaded like she's going to pass out. She's a diabetic. She made it to her bed. She had family on scene that helped her get into bed. She's ordinary times for the GCS of 15 at this time. Miles are stable, they're just follows. Got a pulse of 61, showing normal size rhythm, SP2 is 95% room error. Blood pressure is 156 over 57.
5: Her blood glucose was 144.
2: We do have a line established. ETA for you guys is about 2 minutes. Correction, we're about to pull in your drive. Any questions, orders?
0: No further questions. Set 20 on arrival. We are out.
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0: 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I'll be escorting 6 to exit 21 to finish with my inspection.

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0: Troy, 435. I'm going to add you to this assist agency for FMP. They're going to have felony domestic charges on the mail.
1: Okay.
0: 1333.

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3: December Valley, go ahead.
2: Medic 32 is coming up in 82, first male, coming from home. Small abrasion on his right elbow. Patient is alert and oriented times 4. Annual blood pressure was 80 over 60. Heart rate is 68. Saturation 98%. No loss of consciousness or hitting his head. We're about 6 minutes away from that at this point. Do you have any questions?

0: Yeah, it's continued to be low. Most recent on the life pack was 94 over 50. He is alert and oriented. Normal blood pressure is 120 over 80 for this patient.
1: That's clear. We'll find the bag.
2: B1, I'm off 30.
3: Take 31.
2: We're leaving Upper Valley now. Would you like us to jump that fuser call?
3: That's correct. I'll go over dispatch with that.
2: Clear, I'm taking the call.
3: Okay. You can cancel Troy, Medic 11. Medic 31 will be responding from Upper Valley.
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0: Piqua 217. Troy's asking for an ETA for you.
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1: I'll take 4 trolls. Callie's been advised.
2: 1355.
0: Out with a 33-year-old female patient. Chief complaint today is generalized weakness. Patient was recently diagnosed with acute liver failure. She had a liver transplant about almost 10 years ago. Patient is alert and oriented. The GPS 15. She is slow to respond though. She's very jaundiced. Says she's not able to get around. Been feeling really lethargic for the past few days. Mother is the caregiver and she's the one that called. Vitals are stable at the time. Heart rate of 110 showing sinus tach 1-4 lead. She showed 100% on room air. Last blood pressure was 94 over 50. We are about 7 minutes out. Do you have any further questions or orders?
2: That's clear. Were you able to get a line started in some fluid?
0: I was unable to get a line started. I was getting ready to start looking again to see if I'd have more access.
2: Okay, that's clear. Thank you. We'll see you in about 7.
3: Okay.

0: 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They're trying to get more information.
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0: 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Go ahead. Just stay away from 68 and Brush Road.
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0: 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I have 140 PSI.
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0: Hey, well, I'm seeing a 1925. 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

0: 217. I'll have a male 21.
1: 1409.
2: South at the 108. King Charles Boy 7798. King Charles Boy 7798.
0: Maybe it's valid on 2022 Honda truck.

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2: Well, now, you're dealing with a 32-year-old male coming from work. He has a chief complaint of a seizure. The seizure lasts approximately 3 to 4 minutes. It's now currently alert and warrant at 10-4. A little bit confused, but, to be expected. Current vitals are heart rate of 127. FPSQ of 98% on the mare and a blood pressure of 124/74. We'll be at the facility in about 4 minutes. Do you have any questions or orders?
1: That's clear. We'll sign a bed on arrival. Kettering, clear.
3: Okay. 1317, 125. 1317, okay. 1412.
0: Good. On scene.

0: 1440, Dean. Do you have any ARPs yet? RP is going to be David, Adam, Victor, Ida, David, Adam, Edward. Repeat, David, Adam, Victor, Ida, David, Adam, Edward, break.
1: Go ahead.
0: I don't know if the other vehicle involved is going to have any RP. It's going to be a tractor pull in a trailer. Break for the driver, the RP I gave you.
1: Go ahead.
0: Victor Sam 307-438. Victor Sam 307-438.
2: Give me 20 more. Understood on 20 more.

0: 439.
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0: 15.

0: 600. We'll call it 600. Two, six.
1: Tom George, 040446. Tom George, 040446.
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0: Chief Deputy of the Union Church Command on Ops.
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0: You don't need anything else out there?
1: Negative at this time. We can hold with what we got.
0: Clear, Brent.

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And the second oil column, Spanklin, 35 out of Cedarville, status valid.

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3: 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They want another address checked. Do you want put back on it?
1: Right.
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0: 25 Angry. With Eastbound 35 Fairfield. Wisconsin, Adam Boy David 2196. Adam Boy David 2196, Wisconsin, down at Blue, Toyota, Sienna.
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0: I just got a call back from the original caller. 6 had exited at the 25A exit and turned southbound. You can disregard all the bus count.
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Eastbound 35 Fairfield, King Lincoln Henry 2056. King Lincoln Henry 2056.

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0: Tan, City Avalanche, Shoot Mill, and Riverside. Who do you have the ticket?
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0: 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What's your residual right now?
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0: You're good. 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
1: Yeah, traffic.
0: Troy 412 is down at 26 Foss. What's that, Molly Moore?
1: That's clear.
0: $1,500.

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2: 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I'll put it on the card.
3: 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Westbound 35 at the 1.

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1: 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King Boy John, 4246. King Boy John, 4246.
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0: 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He was already discharged.
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0: Shares on a 2012 Ford Maroon color. Somebody able to give me a shot?
1: Westbrook at St. Louis. Lincoln Adam Robert, Robert Young, 52, Larry, 52.

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1: 1515.
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0: 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It's going to be a Signal 75 out of Florida.
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0: It's going to be in-state pickup only. It's going to be outside of pickup.
2: Okay, perfect.

0: 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I think was involved in a road rage right in front of me.
1: Okay.

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0: 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Yes on photos. 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
2: 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Just a bill.

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1: 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West Main, 75. King Henry Mary, 532. 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
2: I'm sending a .193. It's 53 residual.
1: Up there, we got 10 PSI on the stick and we'll be maxed out. We're at 1550 on GPM on the ladder.
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0: 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I'm en route, 25.
1: Okay.
2: 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Wilberforce Clifton, south of Grinnell, correction, south of Brush Row. 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

Brandon Jonas. The combination attachment is 1500. The nozzle for the stick is 2000. So if we were to put the smooth bore on there, we could get more GPM.

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1: Okay.
0: If you receive an alarm at the Troy High School, it's a false alarm. Contractors just called and said they have water in some of the detectors by mistake.
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0: 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John Edward Zebra 3502.
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0: It's going to be at Harding Pike and Owl Creek Road. It's going to be a single vehicle motorcycle. 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

0: Go ahead, Penguin, it's my finale.
1: This is Pickle Medic 24, currently en route to your facility with a 79-year-old female. Chief complaint is for a fall. A patient fell and hit her left hip, left knee, and left shoulder. A patient is currently complaining of pain in left shoulder and left hip running down her left leg. A patient did not hit her head when she fell or lose consciousness. A patient does take a blood thinner. PMS was assessed at impact. No leg shortening. Baseline set of vitals. Rear pulse for 77. 96% oxygen on room air. And a blood pressure of 156 over 90. We will be here in approximately 1 minute. Do you have any other questions or orders?
0: No further questions. We'll give you that on arrival. We are out.
2: Six days of ball game.
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3: 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You want me to try to make contact with the registered owner?
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4: 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Just to see how bad injuries are. I appreciate it.
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3: Chapel West. The garage door open for days. No one seen since Thursday. I believe it's a grandmother, mother, and three kids for the resident.
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0: 16-4.
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0: On scene, two vehicles, moderate damage, be on investigating. We'll have range line command switching to TAC 52.
1: 1625.
2: Big 54, Miami.
1: Utility 54.
2: In or out. Repromedic 55, Miami.
1: Repromedic 55.
2: We're on scene.
0: Engine 51, Miami. We on scene. We'll be here soon. Range line command.
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2: OER, Kelly Snake 51.
3: This is Upper Valley, go ahead.
2: Good afternoon, Upper Valley. Kelly Comedic 51. We are currently en route to your facility with a 73-year-old female. Chief complaint, difficulty breathing. She's currently resting on our cocktail. She does have current heart rate of 81. We're sitting at 100% on 2 liters. We give it to her for comfort. She was sitting at 96, 97 off repair. We have an end title of 20, and she's currently sitting at a blood pressure of 149 over 77. Right lower quadrant sounds slightly diminished. She's been sick for a couple of days. We will be at your facility in approximately 5 minutes. Do you have any questions or orders?
3: No further questions. We'll assign a bed on arrival. You are out.
2: Medic 51 cleared.

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0: I'll be following this subject to the area of the North Main Street Shell Station. I'm not sure the address. I'll give it to you when I get it.
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0: 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Single one, two, five.
1: Okay.
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0: people soon?
1: It's going to be Detroit and Galloway. David Norry Young, 6062. 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
0: 1637.

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1: Ms. Upper Valley, go ahead.
0: We are currently en route to your facility with two patients. The first patient is a 10-year-old female involved in a motor vehicle accident. I might say moderate damage. The patient was wearing her seatbelt. Does have some people assigned on her upper chest. Current vitals 130 over 86. She's at 99% of room air. 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Patient is ANO4GTS15. Second patient is a 44-year-old female who's driving their vehicle, was restrained. Her current vitals are 110 over 60, pulse 76. She's at 98% on room air. This patient does have some swelling in her right ankle. We do have a back swell on that right ankle. She also has a 20 in her left AC with 100 mics of fentanyl on board. We will be to your facility in 5 to 8 minutes.

0: all clear. Is the 10-year-old complaining of any pain anywhere?
1: Just that chest pain from the seatbelt and some left leg pain, but I'm not really noticing any injuries on the left leg.
0: Do you know the proximal speed of the accident?
1: Approximately 55.
0: That's clear, but on arrival, we are out.

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0: The Shelby County, you need assistance, so they're going hot, single 5 on 47.
2: 1, they just pulled from my
3: crash. They have not called for assistance yet. I can check with them if you like. Except for you cut yourself off, did you want me to contact them and check?
0: Yes.
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0: They're en route to a 31. They're not requesting assistance.
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0: Just information, we have another assist squad coming in, 53 South William. Female is unconscious, possible stroke.
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0: Five two five, Dayton. 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
1: You have low volume. Can you repeat?
2: Can you reopen 238 domestic on Grant Street? Put me on it.
1: 1731.
0: -93% on room air, pulse is 73, blood sugar is 119. We're approximately 6 minutes out. Anything further?
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2: Take what, 227?
0: 227.
2: And put me on that card as well.
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0: Upper Valley, this is Pickle Medic 24.
1: This is Upper Valley, go ahead.
0: We are currently at the facility with a 30-year-old male. She complained of abdominal pain as well as chest pain. Basically, the abdominal pain has been going on for a few weeks, but it started again today around 12 o'clock. He had his endoscopy done, and since then the pain has been there. The chest pain started about 2 hours ago, and has since been relieved, or not relieved, sorry. Patient uses a 15 ANO times 4. His vitals are showing 183 on the monitor, pushing into SVT now. 95% room air. Blood pressure's been elevated at 198 over 120. We've tried vagals. The patient's heart rate has just been increasing. And we do have a 20-gauge IV. Can I get a med control on the line? Also, administration of adenosine.

0: Have you been an EKG to us?
1: I'm getting ready to transmit now. We are not far from your facility, maybe about 2-3 minutes. The heart rate was sitting at like 150, and it's now jumped up.
0: Okay, Dr. Marriott is listening, and he wants to see the EKG first, and then he'll give you an order.
1: Sounds good. We didn't see anything on EKG, but it should be coming your way real shortly.
2: Kettering Roy Hospital, from Union Township, heading 25, a patient report.

0: We're pulling in an out to your facility. Last blood pressure is 218 over 116. You've given 4 aspirin as well as 1 nitro.
1: Yeah, and alert. She's mostly alert and oriented. She's alert and oriented times 4, 90% of the time. She does get confused on time of day. She is having generalized weakness. All of her vitals are stable and within normal limits, and we're about 5 minutes out.
2: Did you say she was found down?
1: Negative. It was called in as a first account.
2: Gotcha. Okay. We'll find the bed when you guys get here. Kettering's like...

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1: From the 58. That's a silver Kia, John Victor Edward 3030 in the counterflow lanes, slow speeds 20 to 30 miles an hour.
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0: 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Adam, Ocean, Adam, 1, Charles, Nora, 3, Alabama.
1: Okay.

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0: At 177 in State Line Road with Indiana Victor Railway 5361. Indiana Victor Boy 5361. It's going to be an Army veteran plate.
1: Okay.

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1: Kettering, Troy, you can go ahead.
0: In route to your location, a 63-year-old female coming from home. Chief complaint today is a possible bite or blister on her left calf, as well as a injury to her right heel that's blistered and bruised. She's having trouble walking, is in extreme pain. Current heart rate is 80, blood pressure is 157 over 94, and she is 95% on room air. She has a GCS of 15 and will be there in a minute or two. Do you have any questions or orders for me?
1: No questions or orders. We will stop at the nurse's station, but probably go out to triage. Thank you.
0: Christy, thank you.

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0: Thank you. Okay. 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
1: Okay, clear. Civport, if they're all being route.
0: Okay.

0: 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They're going to have Tip go out and hold the scene for traffic control until you guys are at.
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0: is George Aaron. 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
1: We're pulling up with a 60-year-old male coming from home. The chief complaint is he's lightheaded, dizzy. He has a history of diabetes. His blood sugar has been in the 300 to 400. His vitals are stable. Blood pressure 124, ready 1, pulse 109, 96 millimeter, respiration 16. We're pulling up now. Got a quick tour.
0: Now we'll get to your room upon arrival.
1: We do have a sinus rhythm on a 4-lead. Patient's alert and orient times 4 for GCS 15. Patient denies any abdominal pain or any other injuries. And we're about 2 to 3 minutes out.
0: That's clear. We'll find a bed on the right. We are out.

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0: 29 units in front of the 52 Heard Road and West Enon Road branches covering all lanes.
1: I don't even know where that's at, but I'm 42 at Nash Road. Is that close to me?
2: The closest address is going to be 1400 Herr, H-E-R-R, Road.

0: Six of five.
1: Six of five, go ahead.
0: Can you give this incident a case number?
1: Macon, Jeffrey.
2: Ready for an RP. 1954.
3: Adam Norris, 6-3, John David, PD. Adam Norris, 6-3, John Davidson. Director, signal 5 for that vehicle.
4: 743, copy.
5: 740, okay.
3: 0, main trailer.
5: 1954, your first is valid on a 1966 Chevy convertible. Go ahead.
3: 3-0, Tom Lincoln Robert, 5-9-5-7-5, beating 3-0, Tom Lincoln Robert, 5-9-5-7-5, main trailer.
6: He is just pulling two Riftus motorcycles, last seen, unknown direction on State Route 4 from 70, her rate of speed, just below.
7: Check 311.
1: 311, go ahead.
7: I'm going to be 2 from 75. 322 is going to stay in help with traffic control.
1: That's clear, 1904.

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1: Okay, so the right and middle lanes are shut down?
0: Right.
1: Okay.

0: Piqua 223, assist citizen, PX only.
1: Clear.
0: 1906.

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1: 41, go ahead.
0: We've gone in Stony Ridge with Henry Paul 12, 4526, HPP 4526. Great to you.
1: Thank you, Jeremy.

0: Pickle Medic 23. Pickle Car 21. Medical, Priority 2, unconscious. 317 South Roosevelt Avenue, cross street of Young Street and Miami Street, 1910.
1: Yeah, we were 22-7.
2: That's clear, just information. We were just told the mail is starting to come back, too.
1: That's clear, keep moving. Copy in that case, I won't know if there's 22-7.
2: 1911.

0: two for eight. Can you confirm it was 311 South Roosevelt?
1: Go ahead.
2: That male got back up, went back inside the half unit. We're not sure on if he's nodding out inside the house or not, but he got up, was breathing.
1: That's clear.
2: 1912.

0: Corrales. This is Pickle Medics 24.
1: Hey, go ahead.
0: This is Pickle Medic 24, currently en route to your facility with a 77-year-old female. Chief complaint today is right shoulder pain, right knee pain from a fall. Fell approximately 30 to 40 minutes ago and was on the ground for around 10 to 15 minutes. Patient did not lose consciousness when she fell and does not take a blood thinner. EMS is assessed, heart attack. We do currently have patient in a seat collar due to having a little bit of neck discomfort. The vitals rate of pulse of 64. 99% oxygen on room air, and a blood pressure of 122 over 49. We will be here in facility in approximately 24 minutes. Give me the questions or orders.
1: No further questions. That 21 on arrival. You're out.

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1: 227, God.
0: You can give me that assist, citizen. I'll give a call.
1: No, it's going 1917.

0: 21, Medic 23, Ops 20. We're returning at this time with the refusal.
1: That's clear. I'm returning. Miami Dispatch. 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
1: Do you have any response from that page?
2: Negative. I was just not sending annual meeting.
1: Negative. You can go ahead and cancel.
2: Okay, not anything.

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1: Eh? 1920.

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1: Three, check up.
2: I'm okay, you know.
1: 1924.
0: Zero.
1: Okay.

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0: T-61, I have command. We're at a two-story residential structure, nothing showing. 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
1: Good.
0: I have a mail on 23 for you regarding a speeding ticket he received.
1: Okay, I'll get to it in a second.
0: NASCAR 1936.

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1: Go ahead, Command.
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0: Thank you, 40.
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0: 1952. NC60, 20, copy on an accident, unknown and injury. It's coming in at 8385 North State Route 721, 8385 North State Route 721, vehicle flipped, it's going to be juveniles in the car, one female is stuck.
3: 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Your third.
0: This information, they're advising no smoke or flames are seen. The subject that is stuck inside is claiming, stating that she's injured. Okay. 1953.
4: 51, you know that too.
0: That's clear.

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0: 1954.
1: Perfect, Medic 55, Miami, you show us the route.
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0: 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Bradford Engine 55.
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1: 2000. That's clear, 2000. Go ahead. Okay.

0: Dispatch from Riper, G56.
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0: 721, shut down.
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